Welcome in. It's another ride on the Blue Bus. I'm Forrest, your Blue Bus driver and sound painter, here with Morrison the Cat. We're hanging with you on the south side of the island. Grateful that you're with us. Lots of great music. The Dead, most recently from the Mars Hotel with Ship of Fools. Javetta Steele before that with Calling You from the Baghdad Cafe soundtrack released in the 80s. Richard Bone, Divine Winds of Benevolent Gods from his album Vertical Life. We heard Emmylou Harris with Till I Gain Control Again, the Rodney Crowell tune. Before that, the UK's Sandoz with White Darkness, the remix I did of that song, the original version appearing on Digital Lifeforms. The ride got underway with Nothing, and A Fabricated Life is the track from The Great Dismal, the 2020 release from Nothing. We hope we are finding you in good health and spirit. You can hear the Blue Bus every Thursday afternoon from 2 till 5, thanks to the support of our two underwriters, Doorway into Light, Hawaii's nonprofit certified green funeral home and educational resource center. Since 2012, Doorway into Light offers funeral services, green burials, ocean body burials, and minister support. They have an open house every Saturday from 11 till 3 at their facility. More information is available at 808-575-7870 and doorwayintolight.org. We'd also like to thank John Cadman's Baila Baila Studio at the Maui Mall. Baila Baila offers a vibrant dance studio space with classes in African dance, tango, salsa, hula, and more. Baila Baila, a place to move inside the Maui Mall, Kahului. 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Again, Saturday night, June 13th from 6 till 9 at Mulligan's on the Blue in Wailea, Manaʻo Radio. It's our 24th birthday. We hope to see you there Saturday night. Many mahalos. 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I came up with the idea of the Blue Bus to recreate the golden age of FM underground radio, broadcasting it in the San Francisco Bay Area from the late 60s through the mid-80s and beyond. Each time we have what we call the Blue Bus route sign, letting us know where our journey will take us as we head on down the road. That sign this time reads, Elton John. Sir Reginald Dwight, Sir Elton John, was born in 1947 and recently turned 79 years old. And with record sales of over 300 million copies, he's one of the best-selling music artists of all time. So lots to enjoy on this ride. We're going to begin it with a track that was recorded for the Tumbleweed Connection album back in 1970, which was Elton's third studio album, his second in the U.S., third in the U.K. There was a track recorded for it called Madman Across the Water. It didn't make it onto the album. In fact, it became the title track to his fourth studio album and was re-recorded, but the original longer version recorded during the Tumbleweed Connection sessions features guitarist Mick Ronson, well known for his recording with David Bowie. He was actually one of the Spiders from Mars, Ian Hunter, and Mott the Hoople. He also worked on some of Lou Reed's best work, including his single Walk on the Wild Side. He left us from liver disease at just the age of 46, so I thought it would be great to share the original version, Madman Across the Water, from Elton John, on the Blue Bus, and Manaʻo Radio.

You're cruising along in the blue bus with Master Margarita from the Various Artists compilation Waveform Transmissions, Volume 2. That track is called Antares, special remix I did of it. Buzu Baju gave us Down and Out from their Sata release. Elton John opening the set with Madman Across the Water, featuring guitarist Mick Ronson, the original version of the song, recorded for Tumbleweed Connection but left off the album, didn't appear till 1995 on a special edition of Tumbleweed Connection, and again inspiring a completely new version and the album, Madman Across the Water. It's a minute past 3 o'clock on listener-supported Mana'o Radio, KMNO, Wailuku. 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Many mahalos. I'm Forrest, your Blue Bus driver and sound painter, here with Morrison the Cat. 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That number is area code 808-999-9313. Four nines, 313, area code 808. We get texts from all over at area code 808-999-9313. We have a Facebook page for the Blue Bus. 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Thanks. And our Blue Bus route sign this time is Elton John. And we're going to return to music inspired by him, as well as Bernie Taupin, his writing partner all these years. And we're going to listen to a track that Elton brought out on a 1983 album called Too Low for Zero. I remember it quite well because it was during the height of MTV and there was a video for it that, of course, they played over and over. The name of the track is called I Guess That's Why They Call It the Blues. We're going to hear a version that you probably have never heard before from a guy named Tristan Sumi. It features his guitar work. It's completely instrumental, and it's refreshing, I would say. Tristan Sumi, I Guess That's

0: What is this? It's blue.
1: Maybe blue, but it's a bomb.
0: Ah, tight, yeah! Whatever, man, just keep bringing me that. Tight, yeah!
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3: With Forrest and Morrison the Cat.
1: Maybe blue, but it's a bomb.

You find yourself on the upper deck of the blue bus with State Azure and the track Vertigo. We heard Styx with Castle Walls from their Grand Illusion release. Estes Tonet, that Ukraine musical nomad living in Germany, gave us introspection and edit we did of that song. Nina Simone in the set covering Dylan's Just Like Tom Thumb's Blues. And we began with Tristan Summey, his guitar cover of I Guess That's Why They Call It the Blues, the Elton John, Bernie Taupin, Davy Johnstone song on the Blue Bus. We'd like to say mahalo to some of our major supporters here at the station, Lawrence and Marianne Lambert, Rebecca DiLiberto, and David Rose and D2M Interactive. Many thanks. 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We're continuing along with Sir Elton John with another of his tracks. This is from probably my favorite of all his albums, Goodbye Yellow Brick Road. Came out in late 73, recorded most of it in France, released as a double album on the MCA label in the U.S. So many great songs. We're going to hear one of them now. Another Bernie Taupin, Elton John composition, as was everything on the album. This is the track Roy Rogers on the Blue Bus and Mana'o Radio.

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I'm Forrest, your Blue Bus driver and sound painter, here with Morrison the Cat. We're going to hear more from Sir Elton John. Here's a track from his 1974 release, Caribou, called Don't Let the Sun Go Down on Me, on the Blue Bus and Mana'o Radio.

came to Paris. 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A caress stopped me, caught me, shortly only, and then I walked on, in Paris. 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
1: There you go, man. Keep as cool as you can. Face piles of trials with smiles. It riles them to believe that you perceive the web they weave.

Further on down the road on the Blue Bus with Third Ear Audio, with a track called Deep Blue, we heard the Moody Blues in the beginning and Lovely to See You Again from their 1969 release on The Threshold of a Dream. The Beatles with Helter Skelter, Trance Groove, gave us a track called Paris from the Various Artists compilation Smooth Chill, the radio singles. And then Old Blue Eyes, Frank Sinatra, It Was a Very Good Year, that version recorded in 65. Elton starting the set with Don't Let the Sun Go Down on Me. We hope you're enjoying Sir Elton. We'd like to say mahalo to some of our major supporters at the station. 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Big thanks. We're back to more Elton. Here's another from that excellent 1973 release, Goodbye Yellow Brick Road. All the girls love Alice. Tender young Alice. On the Blue Bus. And Manao Radio.

The blue bus heading back toward the station to downtown Wailuku Town. We just listened to Pitch Black NZ from their album Ape to Angel. The NZ stands for New Zealand. That track, Lost in Translation. White Horse covering Chuck Berry's Nadine. And Elton John starting the set off with All the Girls Love Alice from Goodbye Yellow Brick Road. And our blue bus route sign this time has been Elton John, Sir Elton John, and recently turned 79 years old, was born in 1947. Was a very good year. Carlos Santana, also born in 47. Lots of folks born in the big 4-7. We hope you've enjoyed the ride. It's been made possible thanks to the support of Doorway into Light, Hawaii's nonprofit certified green funeral home and educational resource center. They have an open house every Saturday from 11 till 3 at 375 West Kuiaha Road in Haiku. More information is available at 808-575-7870 and doorwayintolight.org. We'd also like to thank John Cadman's Baila Baila Studio at the Maui Mall. 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
2: 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We'd like to invite you back next time for another three-hour journey from Maui, God willing, and the creek don't rise, as thousands of thoughts float by like clouds in the sky. Until then, let me just say, mahalo nui loa.
1: 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It is time now for the feature story news report brought to us by Alice McDermott and the Maui team at Mercer Advisors, a wealth management firm. Mercer Advisors has been serving individuals, families, and business owners since 1985.
3: From Feature Story News in Washington, I'm Kate Fisher. U.S. President Donald Trump says he's canceling planned strikes on Iran, claiming a deal is now near. It follows two nights of U.S. strikes against Iranian targets and retaliatory strikes by Iran against U.S. bases in the region. Nick Harper reports from Washington.
4: In a post on social media, U.S. President Donald Trump said that he had cancelled the scheduled strikes. He said it was based on the fact that discussions with Iran had been brought to the highest level of the Iranian leadership and approved. He went on to say that final points in a possible peace deal have been approved by all parties, and said the time and place of the signing would be announced shortly. The US president has on dozens of occasions over the last few weeks said a deal is just a day or two away.
3: The European Central Bank has raised interest rates for the first time in 3 years as it seeks to offset the economic impact of the US-Israel war with Iran. It's the first central bank to raise rates since the start of a conflict that has sent energy prices soaring. Our Europe correspondent William Denslow reports from Brussels.
5: President Donald Trump said Wednesday that he loves inflation after the US saw prices rise at the fastest rate in 3 years. The European Central Bank seemingly doesn't share that sentiment and has moved to counter price pressures on this side of the Atlantic. The ECB's raised rates by 25 basis points in a bid to counter rising price pressures triggered by the Iran conflict and the economic impact caused by shipping disruptions through the Strait of Hormuz. Inflation in the Eurozone hit 3.2% in May, a three-year high, and the central bank has downwardly revised its economic growth forecast for the year.
3: The FIFA World Cup kicks off on Thursday with the opening match in Mexico City. It's the largest ever football tournament, with a record 48 teams taking part across the three host nations of Mexico, Canada, and the United States. Security is tight ahead of the first game amid problems over entry visas and thousands of unsold tickets due to high prices. Tony Waterman is in Mexico City.
6: Those ticket prices ranging, most of them from hundreds of dollars into the thousands of dollars per ticket, really puts this World Cup out of reach for the average soccer fan. I was talking to a couple just yesterday who said they spent $7,000 on two tickets to today's opening match between Mexico and South Africa. And those are tickets that are in the nosebleed section of this stadium here in Mexico City. The FIFA president really defending this ticketing strategy, saying that it's a reflection of the demand for the World Cup.
3: From Bureaus Worldwide, this is FSN.
7: With FSN Spotlight, I'm Simon Marks. Today, the risks of escalation in the conflict between the US and Iran. President Trump's decision to launch retaliatory airstrikes after accusing the Iranians of bringing down a US Apache attack helicopter came hours after he said the chopper's loss wasn't a big deal. But his reprisals were, targeting Iranian air defense systems, Iranian ground control stations, and surveillance sites near the Strait of Hormuz.

0: Jamil Jaffa is the founder of the National Security Institute at George Mason University in Washington.
1: Obviously, the Iranians shot at an American manned helicopter, took down two of the people flying that helicopter. Thankfully, they weren't killed. They were rescued. But the real problem is they're shooting at manned vehicles. And, you know, we're only getting involved in proportionate and something of a disciplined response. The challenge here, I think, is it's not clear that will knock the Iranians off the effort to continue to go after American targets, allied targets, and the like. We haven't done that yet. They've gone after the Israelis. They've gone after the Emiratis. They've gone after the Kuwaitis, and they're going after us now. I think if the president really wants to send a message to Iran, he'd be hitting them a lot harder, a lot more aggressively, making it a lot clearer that we're not going to take it. The problem, of course, is, as you well know, the president doesn't appear to want to continue this war, and he doesn't want to get into a bigger fight. That's the real challenge we have here.
0: The U.S. says Tuesday's military strikes won't impact peace talks. Iran called them a violation of its sovereignty. With FSN Spotlight, I'm Simon Marks.
2: Our main news again. U.S. President Donald Trump says he's cancelling planned strikes on Iran, claiming a deal is now near. The European Central Bank has raised interest rates for the first time in 3 years as it seeks to offset the economic impact of the U.S.-Israel war with Iran. And the FIFA World Cup kicks off on Thursday with the opening match in Mexico City. That's the latest feature story news. Kate Fisher reporting.
3: Thank you, Kate Fisher, for bringing us the news of the world with a British accent and a British way of speaking. Retaliatory, something like that. What? That's what I say. Feature Story News Report is brought to us at 7 a.m., 12 noon, and 5 p.m. Monday through Friday. 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This is David, and I'm getting a kick out of myself. That's a good sign generally. Welcome to Serendipity, where hopefully things go better than they just did there reading that copy. I want to thank both my underwriters. Can't do what we do without having underwriters. Justin Morris and Matt Novotny. Both of them are great musicians here locally. They make our lives better. Justin has been a great friend of the station for many, many years. Not only is he a founding member of the Brown Chicken Brown Cow String Band, but also now heading his new band, Justin Morris and Company, otherwise known as J. Moco. And he's also often helps us with setting up sound stages around the community. He has all the equipment and the gear and the cabling and the boards and the knowledge and know-how to set up stages that make our noises sound just perfectly wonderful. Matt Novotny is a Hammond B3 master. He plays for Maui Pranksters and 3 to 5, our jazz, funk, fusion, rock band. Can't do what we do without having folks like that helping us in our mission to bring music to the masses. Let's see, weather-wise, well, we're in trades, but they're going to start dropping over the next couple days through Saturday, which is going to begin to develop sea breezes in the afternoons, which could bring some clouds and showers to the leeward and interior areas every afternoon. But then that'll clear as the land breezes kick in overnight. We should start to get locally breezy trades again early next week, bringing back typical windward and Mauka showers. Slight weakening in the trade flow may occur later in the next week when there may actually be an influx of moisture. So that's looking out about as far as we can. So that's about as much as can be said at this point. But bottom line, almost summer, summertime sort of trade wind pattern, more or less. Thanks for joining. Let's just get to the music. I'm not here to talk any more than I just did.

That was Grateful Dead from Terrapin Station. That was the first track on the CD, released in 77. That was Estimated Profit, written by Bob Weir and John Perry Barlow. Little Smokies with California. Steep Ravine with Wooden Floors from Trampin' On. Tea Sisters with Fight Song, released in 2016 from their inaugural album release, Tea Sisters. Appropriate, huh? 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

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Jimmy Buffett of Pirate Looks at 40, one of the best tunes I think Jimmy put out. Grant Lee Buffalo with Arousing Thunder, and that's from his Storm Hymnal, Gems from the Vault of Grant Lee Buffalo. Gentle Giant, A Cry for Everyone from Octopus. The Cure with Pictures of You from Show. And started off with Central Hillside Blues from Trampled by Turtles.

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0: Okay, let's try this thing. 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What was that?
1: Help, I've fallen and I can't get up.

0: That was Dear Maker from Houses of the Holy, Led Zeppelin's 1973 release. Bob Dylan from Modern Times, released in 06. That was When the Deal Goes Down. The Helicasters, Help, I've Fallen and I Can't Get Up. I'm not so sure that's ever been funny. And it's much less so now. That's from The Return of the Helicasters, released in 2011. Harry Nilsson with 1941, Doyle Bramhall II from his 2016 Rich Man release, that was The Veil. And start off with Genesis with I Know What I Like in Your Wardrobe from Turn It On Again, The Hits, released in 07. I want to remind you that with the world going to hell around us, the only way to do anything is locally, with your neighbors, with your friends, with your family, with the people who live down the street, people who live next door. We got to help each other, and you can only really do it at a local level. One of the better ways of doing it, and what I'm here to talk to you about again, is becoming a blood donor. The Blood Bank of Hawaii is the only entity within the Hawaiian chain that provides blood and blood products to all the hospitals across the Hawaiian chain. They will be here on Maui, July, the third week of July, at the Cameron Center. And one pint of blood that you might give can supply up to three patients with a life-giving product that makes our world go round. Only 2% of our population actually gives blood, and 7% of our population on an annual basis generally uses it. And I can't help but notice every time I'm there, it's only old people. Young people don't seem to have gotten the memo, and I'm here to deliver that memo to any of you young people that might be listening. We need your support as long as you are healthy and over 18, you can give blood. You can even give blood if you're just over 16 and you have your parents' consent. So it's a good way to give back to our community, our society, and it really will help improve it for everyone. So you might want to do that.
1: So it goes.

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Before that, the entire Terrapin Station suite, which is made up of several parts. Lady with a Fan, Terrapin Station, Terrapin, Terrapin Transit, At a Siding, Terrapin Flyer, and Refrain. And that was from Terrapin Station, released in 1977. Steep Ravine, The Waiting Blues, from Trampin' On, released in 2013. And started off with T-Sisters with So It Goes. And, yeah.

Okay, that was Lindsey Buckingham from his Go Insane release. That was called DW Suite. Jimmy Buffett with Come Monday. Really like Come Monday. Grant Lee Buffalo with Bethlehem Steel from Copperopolis, released in 2001. The Cure with A Night Like This from Show, released in 93. Gentle Giant from their 1994 Octopus release. That was called Dog's Life. Started off with Courtney by the Little Smokies, released in 2013, I do believe. Manawa Radio sincerely appreciates the continued support of the following businesses and individuals: Aloha Cleaning Experts, Haleakala Ranch, Bonnie Blackledge, and Jeffrey Andrews. It's because of supporters like these and many others that allow us to do what we do, which is to share with you, our listener, a wide variety of commercial-free music that comes right out of Wailuku, on Maui, and goes all around the world.

used to walk past your house. Every night I'd look up at your window. The light was on. I saw your silhouette on the blind.

night I walk by your window. Am I there inside your head? In every book you've ever read? Front and center on your screen? In every film you've ever seen?

Well, how about that? Right at the top of the hour. Well done, David. It is the top of the hour. Time to get on the bus with I, Bobaloo, and take a ride. And remind you, you are tuned to listener-supported Manawa Radio, KMNO, Wailuku Mai, Hawaii, right here at 91.7 on your FM dial, and online at manawaradio.com, in memory of Duncan Mack, and courtesy of the Grace Family Foundation.

Venice for a kiss. That's all I need. It is about 2:30. 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If you got something to say, well, just lay it on us. Okay. We're here to listen. Back to the tunes.

Anyway, there's nothing wrong with us except how we see or don't see. In this whole other sense of things, we're the human beings, man, and that's what we are. And what I was saying about the severance from the ancestral past, you know, like that spiritual severance, see, if we don't figure out something here and now, see, and we live in the right time and right place. There's no mistake there. See, we're here because for whatever reason, but it's the right time and the right place to meet the need of the evolution. If we understand that, then we will meet that need. We will be up to it, and we will meet that need. Because what's going to happen, we cannot control what's going to happen in the future. But how we use our individual and collective coherency will influence the evolutionary outcome, all right, of what this reactionary, non-thinking, exploitive, manipulative beast has in mind. See, we cannot outfight them. There may be times to fight, but we cannot outfight them because they invented that kind of death. We can outthink them, and we can outlive them. But every provocation through history, since they invented that kind of death, every provocation has been to get us at some point to try to outfight them. And so to me, it's like, no, in reality, we got to outthink them. And if we look at some of the little things about it, right, we're surrounded in a reality where you have to have permission to think. That's called chain of command. See, so if you really, really think about it, the guerrilla warrior of the future is going to be the one that thinks. Because, and their legions, you know, they don't have permission to think. See, only a few get to think. See, this starts to equalize out the numbers, all right? Because where we're overwhelmed, all of a sudden, maybe we become at least numerically close to equal because, and that whatever their system is, only X amount of them are allowed to think. And that's the reality of it. See, we have to think. We have to look at what it is and seriously see it, you know? And if we see things, you know, that other people don't see, that doesn't make us paranoid. Or even if it does, maybe it should. There's a reason for paranoia, I'm telling you. I'm going to finish with these two poems, and I appreciate, you know, your listening and whatever you got.

Willie and Merle, Driving the Herd. That's a great record. That's off of Django and Jimmy. And that's going to take us to the top of the hour. 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

0: Jerry Valdez, Malamakula, the Wailuku Coffee Company, and of course, my underwriters, the Tedeschi Truck Span, their crew, and Andy and Sarah Reidinger. Big shout out to them folks who have been with me for years. Let's take a little dive into some music tonight.
1: 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On Monday the 15th in Kihei at South Shore Tiki Lounge from 4 till 6, Randall Rosebond with Funky Groovin' Poetic Folk. Wednesday the 17th in Kihei at Fabiani's from 5 till 7, Willie Wainwright, live violin dinner music. Thursday the 18th in Kula at Ocean Vodka, you can catch Gail Swanson. That'll be from 5 till 7. And on Friday the 19th at Pro Arts Playhouse in Kihei, 7:30 till 9, a celebration of Juneteenth with a variety of Maui favorites. There's more details and plenty more to discover in Music Tonight. 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
0: And that was just a little taste. If you go to Music Tonight, you'll find a huge selection of who's playing around town and what's going on. And again, if you're an artist, go there and give us your information. We'll be happy to get the word out and get some folks headed in your direction for your gigs. We really need to support our local musicians. And plus, it's good to get out and enjoy some live music. On the birthday list this week, we've got Clarence White of the Byrds, Tom Jones, Prince, Sherman Garms of Frankie Lyman and the Teenagers, Chuck Negron from Three Dog Night, Boss Gags, Jim Lord of Deep Purple, Howlin' Wolf, Shirley Owens of the Shirelles, Janet Vogel of the Skyliners, Frank Beard of ZZ Top, Brad Depp of Boston, Dennis Locariri of Dr. Hook, and Bunny Carlos of Cheap Trick. So we'll see who we get to. Meanwhile, let's get to here.

0: democracy. I want to say this because, see, it's about our responsibility and intelligent use of our thoughts and, you know, thinking about things and seeking more clarity. See, as a native person, democracy means absolutely nothing to me. All right? We just think, if we just look at things, democracy, it's supposed to be about the majority rule. So let's look at the birth of democracy on this hemisphere. The birth of democracy on this hemisphere, if you were Indian, and incidentally the majority, you were automatically the enemy. So you didn't get to play. And if you were a woman, you were mentally inferior, so you didn't get to play either. And if you were a black, you were property, so you didn't get to play. And if you were a white male that did not own land, you had no taxable value, so you didn't get to play. This is the reality of the seed that was planted there. So the smallest number of people, and they were thieves and murderers, they decided what are the grand institutions and rah-rahs now that people go around trying to save. Well, you know, see, every generation has the responsibility to create the living reality and way that they're going to live with the earth. It's not right. We have the responsibility to do this. It is irresponsible when we keep ourselves chained to dark age controlling thoughts, all right, that are going to mess up the lineage of our descendancy. So we have to think about certain things. See, and for us as Native people, see, now that we're the smallest numerical minority, right? They say vote. Yeah, right. You didn't kill me. What, you left me alive because you think I'm stupid? Yeah, vote. See, so to me, it's all just a scam. It's part of that magician's waving the handkerchiefs and stuff. So I think that we have, to me, like a responsibility. And I'm not saying people vote or don't vote. I'm just saying this is my observation. See, and I don't think that democracy is the solution. I think, you know, because I've had people say, see, I come from a tribe. Tribe lives with the land in a tribal way. See, I understand that reality much more better. See, and I get people coming up to me and saying, well, no, democracy in the pure form, the way it's really supposed to be. See, and my attitude is, it is what it really is supposed to be. Don't you get it? Heroin for your consciousness. It's heroin for your intelligence. Shoot this up and go on a trip, you know? And it'll make you lethargic and everything. It's got all the elements there. Now, I never tried heroin, okay, but I've been around democracy, and I know some heroin users, so I know. I remember what I saw. But we need to think about what it is that we're going through. And for us, see, it's, we think our way through. Think our way through. Our clarity and our coherency, and we all have it, you know, and it deals with, all right, I really am going to get out of here, but we have a responsibility. And responsibility is like response and ability. So we have a responsibility, all right, to use our gifts as responsibly as we can. And as a part of that, whatever our intentions are in this world, it's about synchronicity. You know, we have motives, we have intentions, we have understandings, and then we have actions. Those things have to be synchronized when a good intention is to have a good result. You know, there are certain things that we just need to really to look at. But we need to always be honest with ourselves. We should always tell ourselves the truth. Because if we're going to pass anything real on to the next generation, we can love them and care for them however we want. But I guarantee you, if we're not real to ourselves, what we pass on to them is going to be affected by that lack of reality. This is about our responsibility, and we can't blame anybody about it, man. It's our responsibility. But response and ability. It is our ability, and we should respond with it. It's very crucial to whatever's going to go on, because we're not going to leave them political systems or economic systems or any of these other things, all right, that are going to ensure their survival. But how they understand who they are and the purpose and reason of their intelligence, this is what's going to keep them going. The ability to use our intelligence, everything now is being programmed to keep us from thinking. Jump on a Nintendo and listen to the buzz, or, you know, the kill and everything. The age of information means don't think.
1: That's my buddy John Trudell. If that pissed you off, well, that's what it's supposed to do, make you think. Love that cat. Miss him. If you don't know who he is, Google him. He's got stuff to say.

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No, Shirley Owens of the Shirelles.

0: Shirley Owens, still making it happen at the age of 85. Another guy still kicking it is Tom Jones at 86.
1: Here is, from Wales, Tom Jones, and he's magnificent.

0: Prince, may he rest in peace. Amen to that. It is the top of the hour. You're on the bus with Bob Alou. 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
1: In the memory of Bob Krause and Les Adam, Manawa Radio presents the Hawaiian History Moment. Aloha ia oe. My name is...

cup in the homes of the chiefs. It is only the glutton who fails to gather knowledge in the presence of chiefs. Little boys and lads from the country may prove that they are of Ulu Nui. Before the laws were passed, people made money by building catboats, Va'apa Kuapo'i, and one- and two-masted schooners for trading from one port to another and between the islands, peddling Hawaiian products, and many enriched themselves in those years. Lahaina was perhaps the best-known port for shipbuilding and trading. But when the law was passed, some were punished for peddling foreign goods without license, and more than half the traders left the business. More Hawaiian history is available Tuesday nights at 8:50 p.m. on the Mana'o Radio Hawaiian History Moment Discussion and Digression Session with Dorothy Betts. Hawaiian History Moment episodes can be viewed on Buck Nicholson's and Story of Hawaii Museum Facebook pages. Mahalo to Eddie Tanaka and to Vince Esquire, playing the music behind the Hawaiian History Moment.

0: Beneath the forests of these sacred valleys awaits the riches and treasures of our ancestors past. And their intention to our future is to embrace our Aina, to sacrifice the labors of our bodies to this great land of Ka'eleku. Mahalo e nā kupuna, me ke aloha palena ole.
1: Big mahalos to Buck Mickelson for putting that together for us every week. He does a real fine job. He's been doing it for years. And don't forget to tune in to Dorothy's show on Tuesday nights. We're around 8:30. They will get into more lengthy discussion into Hawaiian history. I was so engrossed into the music, I neglected to do a PSA at the bottom of the hour. I'll do it for you now. The Leilani Farm Volunteerism Opportunities. 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The Leilani Farm Sanctuary offers volunteering opportunities for vacationers. 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And again, that's not just for tourists. If you'd like to spend some time around the animals and you're a local, she would be happy to have you. Okay? Okay. We're going to get back to the birthdays. Coming up next would be Sherman Garnes, Frankie Lyman, and the Teenagers. Mm-hmm.

Frankie Lyman and the Teenagers celebrating a heavenly birthday of Sherman Garnes. I believe he was the teenager in the middle. Up next, Chuck Negron of Three Dog Night left us way, way early.

0: Three Dog Night. 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He was founding member and lead vocalist of that group. He passed away in February of this year. Just a couple of years older than me. Up next, we're going to visit Clarence White of the Byrds.
1: Well, this song was our first single. It's called Mr. Tambourine Man.

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He was one of the guitar players. He was killed out in Palmdale, California. Him and his brother Roland were playing a spur of the moment gig at this jam session at a bar out in I think it was Palmdale. And they were loading their guitar stuff into the back of the car, and a drunk driver veered off the road and nailed Clarence from behind. He never regained consciousness, and he died later that day. He was only 29 years old. Rest in peace. Good stuff from the birds there. That Rickenbacker 12-string of Rogers is just unreal. Up next, let's slip in with Boss Skaggs.

0: Don't you know by now?
1: Boss Gags, 82 years old. He broke out of the Steve Miller Band. And that song was recorded on his first album, Silk Degrees, back in 1976. Happy birthday to Mr. Boss Gags. Up next, Chuck Negron. No, we covered Chuck. Jim Lord of Deep Purple.
2: The funny thing is, I thought that the whole world and his mother would know the story behind Smoke on the Water, but I still get asked. Journalists, people at stage doors, you know, people I meet in the street, when I'm, you know, what is the story behind Smoke on the Water? Was it a mountain burnt down? I mean, what, you know, and you kind of, so you have to tell the story again. But it, what I love about Smoke on the Water is if you want to know the story, listen to the words. It's a story song. There aren't many, you know, narrative story songs in the rock and roll genre, and this is a fine example. And so I would say again, if you want to know what it's all about, just listen to the words.
3: Just about a couple of years ago now, we were in Montreux in Switzerland recording the Machine Head album, and this song here tells the story of most of the things that happened while we were out there, particularly the burning down of the casino the night we were there watching the show, and all the other affiliated hassles that we had over the period of time that we were there. Smoke on the Water, this one.

All right. A little Deep Purple for you there. Celebrating the birthday of Jim Lord, 77 years old. We got coming up next. How about a little Howlin' Wolf?

Howlin' Wolf making the birthday list. Good stuff there. Up next, Janet Vogel of the Skyliners. I remember this tune.

Janet Bogle of the Skyliners on the birthday list. Up next is Frank Beard of ZZ Top.

ZZ Top celebrating the birthday of Frank Beard. It's amazing how much sound them three cats can put out. One of the great power trios of our time. I was fortunate enough to see him a number of times. That's going to take us to the top of the hour. You're on the bus with Babalu. 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Pinata's Restaurant, and my underwriters, Andy and Sarah Reidinger, and the Tadashi Trucks Band and their crew. Big mahalo to all them cats for making it happen for me. Got a few more birthdays to hit here. Coming up next,

Boston celebrating the birthday of Brad Delp. No longer with us. Coming up next, last but not least, is Dennis Locariri of Dr. Hook. We just lost him like a month ago or so. He passed away in May, about the second week of May of this year. He was touring up until November of last year, and due to a long battle with kidney disease, he finally had to retire from touring, and we lost him in May. But here he is headlining these two songs that were both hits for Dr. Hook.

0: finally made it. I never thought we'd make Denmark.
1: Dr. Hook, celebrating the birthday of the recently deceased Dennis Locarieri, passed away last month. That was him carrying the vocals on both them last two tunes. And that's going to take care of our birthday list. Now let's get back to our regularly unscheduled programming.

That was my sweet Southern Belle. Susan Forrest, we'll always have Paris, baby. It is 2:30. Who cares? You're on the bus with Babalu. 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When you give to them, you give to many, many more, and it'll make you feel good. Okay? Okay. And while we're at it, don't forget to join us Saturday night from 6 to 9 at Mulligan's on the Blue for our 24th birthday party. We're going to throw down a little boogie bash, so bring your 70s clothes. We're going to have a good time. Okay? Okay, let's get back to the music.

0: Hello, wake up, greetings, earthlings. It's about oil.
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over sister land, with a Smith and Thomas pointed at her head, pointed at her head. Money and authority have their own way of talking, their own way of talking when it comes to the man versus what.

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Oh, that was the Fried Brothers. The Fried Brothers Boogie. You have to play with them cats a couple of times. Good fun. Okay, let's try this one more time, shall we? Oh, because it's about time for me to heli on out of here. It is about that time. Monaco Radio is grateful to our past and present supporting listeners and underwriters, including Gail Lewis, Marvin and Fran Buchanan, John McGraw, and my underwriters, the Tedeschi Trucks Band, their crew, and Andy and Sarah Reidinger, and many, many more. Weather's going to be some light trades. Highs in the low 80s. And it'll be that way well into next week. So light trades, no marine warnings in the forecast. Hope you had a good time this evening. I certainly did. It's always good fun cruising around the planet with you folks in tow. Kind of makes my night for sure. We'll do it again. Happy trails to you until we meet again right here.

0: 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That's right, we're talking about Manawa Radio. Hope to see you this Saturday at Mulligan, 6 to 9. Boogie down.
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ladies and gentlemen, please welcome Reagan and Haig, Mr. Bagan and Friend, Mrs. Thatcher, the Paisley, Mr. Brezhnev and Party, the ghost of McCarthy, and the memories of Nixon. And now, adding color, the group of anonymous Latin American meatpacking glitterati.

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They say he lost his whole head over just a little piece of tail. The conductor asked the engineer just what time the train was due, and all the little hens in the boxcar cried, "Half past the blues." Like the monkey told the lion from up in the coconut tree, he said, "You are the most ignorant jackass that I've ever seen." The lion said, "Why don't you come down here and share that point of view?" The monkey said, "No, no, I'll sit

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0: Thank you. Thank you. Is That Jazz is the name of the song. Yes, it is. Appreciate it. Tell me something. Have you ever had the blues? Have you ever had the blues?
1: Yeah.
0: I mean, you see, you can eat greens, but you can feel the blues. The blues comes when there's something missing in your life. A lady's missing. The money's missing. The job is missing. You're missing something you should be doing. We are missing peace. We are missing peace of mind. We would like to all look for it now. From Moving Target, the song is called Blue Collar.

joint to have a good time. Come with me to a place that'll blow your mind. Ooh-wee, Glam House is the place to be. When you come in the door, you got music galore. Party people yelling for some more. With DJs filling up the floor. Oh yeah, I'm ready to see.

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All right, so today, I'm going to start things off, you know, kind of mellow for the first couple songs, and then, man, we've got about 3.5 hours of some funky 60s, 70s, West African, vintage funk and soul. A little bit over in Ethiopia, too. And a little bit of some stuff in the 80s, but yeah, it's going to be funky and rootsy, so hope you're having a beautiful sunrise. Definitely getting close to summer solstice. It's already light out there this morning. So here we go on 91.7 FM Mana'o Radio. This is Hailu Mergiria with his song Yefikir and Guru Guru on the piano. So enjoy. It's Mana'o Radio.

Right, this was the Full Moon Ensemble out of France with the song Samba Miau. Here's Nigerian percussionist, composer Griot, Gaspar Laval with Kira Kira.

0: All right, that's the group BLO with the song Chant to Mother Earth. The early 70s Nigeria. Here's our artist Rob with Make It Fast, Make It Slow. 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
1: Sometimes I live slow.

Hey, wanted to let you know about the Voices of Care book event. 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This is a free event open to the entire community. All right, coming up next, we got Ghanaian artist, early high life and Afrobeat producer, composer, instrumentalist, Ibo Taylor with Nana, here on 91.7 FM, Manal Radio.

Alright, this is Afro pop rock group Mono Mono with the track Get Yourself Together from 1974. We had Peter King on the tenor saxophone, song Shingo. Ebo Taylor with Gaga, before that. Here we got Joe King, Kalokbo, and the High Grace song Sugar Daddy here on the show Ring That Bell on 91.7 FM, Manal Radio.

0: did it together.
1: And how do you feel? You like it?
0: I like it very much, Bonnie.
1: Sugar daddy, you've done it.
0: Yeah, I've done it.
1: And how do you feel? You like it?
0: I like it. I like
1: sugar
0: it.
1: Daddy.

0: All right, this has been Joe King Kologbo and the High Grays with their track Sugar Daddy, off the title track off the record from 1980. Man, like a lot of the music we're going to hear today didn't get a lot of exposure outside of Africa during its time, but super influential, fascinating story. A lot of the political turmoil and strife of the era kept it from coming out, but influenced a lot of the music we listen to today. And yeah, just an awesome record, awesome musician, super cool story behind this record and the album cover behind it. So check that out. You can always see what we're playing on the app, follow the playlist along. This is DJ P-Doors. Thanks for listening to this program. 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All right, so weather-wise, we got a high of 83 today with some trades blowing 5 to 14, gusting at 18, mostly clear tonight, low around 71. Sunny tomorrow, same thing, 83, trades 5 to 11. Of course, this is down here in town in Kahului, Wailuku town. It's always different all over the island, upcountry where I am. Seems like right now you can go about 400 yards down the road and it might be raining on one side of the street and a rainbow on the other, and that's why we love Maui. So I hope it's beautiful wherever you are, here on the island or around the world. We're gonna do some news here in a moment because it's that time, reminding you that you are tuned to listener-supported Mana'o Radio, KMNO Wailuku Maui Hawaii at 91.7 FM, and streaming worldwide at manaoradio.com in memory of Duncan Mack and courtesy of the Grace Family Foundation. 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Mercer Advisors has been serving individuals, families, and business owners since 1985. Be back in about 5 minutes.
1: From Feature Story News in the UK, I'm John Beaver. The UK's new defence secretary is starting work after a series of resignations over the government's plans for military spending. Dan Jarvis takes over from John Healey, who quit on Thursday, citing concerns the upcoming defence investment plan will be inadequate and leave the UK unsafe. It's the latest crisis for Keir Starmer's government, as some senior Labour members look to replace him as Prime Minister. But the government insists it's making the right decisions and will set out plans for billions of dollars in extra spending ahead of the upcoming NATO summit. Business Secretary Peter Kyle says investment is rising.
2: We went into the last election pledging to get to 2.5% by the end of this parliament. Everybody agreed that that was an ambitious target. We have delivered that less than 2 years into the government. We have to get it right for the moment we're in, where technology is disrupting the way we keep ourselves safe and also have offensive capabilities as a government.
1: The UK economy shrank month to month for the first time since August of last year. Analysts say it's mostly due to energy prices and logistics problems from the Iran war. Stuart Smith reports from London.
3: From April to May, UK gross domestic product, or GDP, fell 0.1%, mostly due to huge increases in the price of oil and gas, as well as petrol and diesel, caused by disruption to shipping amid America's war against Iran. Analysts predicted the fall after a surprising 0.3% increase in GDP in March. Specifically, the Office for National Statistics said weak performance in the services sector, like the arts, entertainment, and recreation, pulled down growth. That was despite a small improvement in construction output after a poor winter and growth in computer programming and marketing. Economists warn that even if the Iran conflict is swiftly resolved, economic growth is expected to suffer at least until the end of the year due to knock-on effects of the disruption.
1: Families of Indian sailors who died after a US military missile strike on commercial vessels in the Gulf of Oman are demanding an investigation. Ishan Gurg reports from New Delhi.
4: Father of an Indian sailor who was on the MT Sotobelo says he wants the government to investigate the circumstances that led to the death of three Indian crew members. US Central Command confirmed on Wednesday that it carried out precision strikes on the vessel's engine room after the ship allegedly failed to follow US military's orders while Washington's blockade of the Strait of Hormuz continues. Family of one of the dead sailors says the ship's captain's role must also be investigated, arguing that the ship should not have been sailing in risky waters in the first place. The Indian government says it has lodged a strong protest with the US and called for an end to hostilities in the Gulf region, but critics are accusing the government of taking a weak stance and not doing enough to protect Indians stuck in the war-torn region.
1: From Bureaus Worldwide, this is FSN.
5: With FSN Spotlight, I'm Simon Marks. Today, the man who thinks Donald Trump could eventually be viewed as another Jimmy Carter. He's Edward Luce, the Financial Times chief US commentator, and he advanced that argument in a column earlier this week.
6: Yeah, I mean, I should sort of stress that no two human beings, let alone American presidents, are less alike than Carter and Trump, but they have one thing in common, which is Iran. The Iranian hostage crisis, which went on for 444 days, basically drained Carter of credibility on the global stage. He allowed those 52 American hostages and their fate to really be the barometer of his success as a president. And that gave Iran, the Ayatollahs, real leverage over him, which they never relinquished. Trump has given Iran immense leverage over the Strait of Hormuz, one that it had never used before, and has lost control of the situation. Israel, Iran, they're really dictating the pace and possibly the length of this Operation Epic Fury. And that gives Trump, in this respect, a Jimmy Carter sort of what I call a scent of impotence.
5: Defenders of Trump say he remains the greatest deal maker of all time. And unlike Jimmy Carter, of course, he did win a second term in office. With FSN Spotlight, I'm Simon Marks.
1: To recap the top stories, the UK's new Defence Secretary is starting work after a series of resignations over the government's plans for military spending. It's the latest crisis for Keir Starmer's embattled government. The UK economy shrank month to month for the first time since...

Advisors.com. All right, back into some tunes here. We're going to keep it going with the 60s, 70s, early 80s, West African funk, soul, and rock, disco, pop. Here's Sari Bamba with the song Pori here on 91.7 FM, Manal Radio.

yeah, yeah.

All right, that's the Super Eagles with Love's a Real Thing. Musa Dumbia with Kalea before that. Sorry, Bamba, the song Pori started things off. Those three songs are all off of a compilation called World Psychedelic Classics 3. Love's a Real Thing off of the Luwaka Bop label founded by Talking Heads founder David Byrne. Label came out in 88, has put out all kinds of cool compilations. Here's Sagoon Bucknor and his revolution with La La La on 91.7 FM, Manaa Radio.

Street. 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

All right, this is the High Grades with Somebody's Gonna Lose or Win. Off the Record, Keep on Moving. We had the Lajaru Sisters, cousins of Fela Kuti with Orere, Ele Jigbo, Afro Cult Foundation with Song The Quest. Before that, here's El Rego, Ese Commandos with Inan Mian Nuku. 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

Antoine Dubé, with Waye Witaya Sin Asite, featuring the Orchestre Polyrhythmo. You heard another one of the Orchestre Polyrhythmo, a couple songs before with Cabo Brown, It's a Vanity. And in between, we had Orchestra Super Borgo de Paracu with the song Wegne Nda Mbanza off of the Bariba Sound album, the re-release from 2019. DJ P. Doors, mahalo for listening to this show, Ring That Bell. 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We're going to keep rolling here the rest of this show, a couple more hours, so hope you're having a beautiful Friday morning. This is 91.7 FM, Manal Radio.

right, this is Roger Damawuzan, the James Brown of Togo. As you can obviously tell, he's got that deep soul. Togo, a little country next to Benin. Those two countries squeezed between Ghana and Nigeria, which we're hearing a lot from here today. Before that, the Heartbeats with Heavy, Heavy, Heavy. Funky Movement Bands with Troublemaker. We're going to slide across the continent over to Ethiopia for a trio of some jazzy tunes. Mulatu Astake, Wale Alice Band, etc. And then we'll bring it back to some West African funk. Here on 91.7 FM, Manara.

All right, I wanted to let you know about a couple farmers markets. Farmers Market Paia is now open every Sunday from 8 a.m. to 1 p.m. Local produce and products at the new Farmers Market in Upper Paia, located at 499 Baldwin Avenue across from the Sugar Mill. 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The Wailuku Farmers Market happens every second and fourth Sunday from 9 a.m. to 1 p.m. at the Wailuku Shingon Mission at 1939 North Street in Wailuku Town. 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All right, that was Muzikawi Silt. Here's Gurma Bayan, one more Ethiopian track. Makes me miss. I used to live and work in this neighborhood in Seattle. It's called Little Adidas Baba. It had about 5 Ethiopian restaurants within a couple hundred yards. Miss all the injera, Dorowat, Fear, Tibbs. So any Ethiopians that are listening on Maui, feel free to call the studio. Let me know where you live. I'll be right over.

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All right, this is the group The Funkees track Dance With Me. Before that, we heard Amanaz with Kala My Friend, beautiful song off of a record called Africa that was put out in 1975. Amanaz was they're actually from Zambia country in South Central Africa of the continent. The band's name is an acronym of Ask Me About Nice Artists in Zambia. Here's another Zambian band, also with an acronym for a name. It's pretty metal. They're called Witch, which means we intend to cause havoc. This is their track, Hometown, here on 91.7 FM, Manat Radio.

All right, this is a lovely song from Bimba Ya Jazz National called Petite Seco. This band is out of Guinea, out of West Africa. We heard a couple South African artists before that, The Movers with Soweto Disco and Harari. Cool Afro-pop disco band with the song Give. 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I'm DJ Pete Orz and would like to thank our show's newest underwriter, Bauer Pacific Builders, since 2002. 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Been listening to a lot of 70s today, but we're going to go back there. This is the Super Rail Band out of Mali. It's been a formative band for a lot of musicians. This is where Salif Keita was originally singing with. And oh yeah, this is a great song called Mansa. So enjoy here at 91.7 FM, Manal Radio.

All right, this has been Orchestra Baobab out of Senegal. These guys really taking that Afro-Cuban sound out of this Senegalese African percussion master vibes to it. Next one we got is Manu Dibango with a jamming track called Big Blow. And some other cool tunes coming up for you here on 91.7 FM Manal Radio.

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Mahalo to our sponsors, Aloha Discount Liquor, Apo Reka Kusachi, Hawaii Farmers Union United, Lowenthal and Lowenthal, Makai Power Systems, Malamakula, Mala Ocean Tavern, and Pokenpole Kitchens Hawaii. Just had somebody calling in asking about tickets, and there are still a couple tickets left, so get some at the door, get them online if you don't want to risk it. Should be a blowout down there in Kihei, Wailea. Looking forward to it. This is Je ne bois pas beaucoup, means I don't drink much in French. And then we got some more funky. It's been a funky African morning for sure. Hope you've enjoyed it as much as I have. Thanks for all the calls, texts, good vibes, and aloha from all over. Got another half hour before Bill Best comes in, so keep it jamming here on 91.7 FM, Manal Radio.

All right, that was Imadorgu with the song Lovin' off of Afro Fever. Before that, Cameroonian artist Joe Tongo with Funky Feeling. Sadly, just passed away end of February. Super funky song with some pounding clavinet on that one. Manah Radio would like to say mahalo to our past and present supporting listeners and underwriters, including the Kanapali Beach Hotel, Greg Crawford, and of course, Kathy Collins and Barry Shannon. Without their support and yours, we at Manah Radio couldn't do what we do. Mahalo. All right, y'all. This is going to wrap things up for me. The man himself, Bill Best, is in the building. He's going to take you to 2 o'clock. I've had a blast playing these African tunes for you. Hope you have a beautiful Friday, safe weekend. I will catch you Wednesday, 2 to 5 p.m. for Down by the Riverside. Try to make it out to Mulligan's on the Blue if you want to party with the Manao crew. Should be fun times. So until then, love and aloha. All right.

And oh, Wailuku Maui, Hawaii at 91.7 FM, streaming worldwide at manaoradio.com in memory of Duncan Mack, courtesy of the Grace Family Foundation. I'm Bill Best with the Extravaganza. That's what I do every Wednesday and Friday from 10 till 2. Many, many mahalos going out to each and every DJ here on the station. And did I mention Wednesday and Friday? I think I did. Running a little early here. But it sounds good. Gonna take a journey today. All these visitors taking journeys, getting here, getting back, and going elsewhere. So I thought I'd play a few tunes for those who travel and journey.

Getting close to the top of the hour. And then we begin our journey with Sparks on KMNO.

Sonny Landreth from the album Elemental Journey and the title song. Before that, we heard from Broadcast from their album Tender Buttons and Arc of a Journey. And Sonny Landreth, yes, I mentioned that. Sparks with The Who's Journey. What was it? Yeah, it's Sparks with Amazing Journey, and that from The Who and Sparks and

and their album, I believe they did, that was Tommy, and from a flashback, going back, a ways back. I'm Bill Best with the music to go along with your journey. And many thanks to those who make it possible. 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Here's one from Jefferson Airplane and their Elemental Journey on Manao Radio.

This life always seems to me to be a continuing process of education and development. What we are preparing for, none of us can be sure. But that we must do our best while we are here and develop all our capacities is absolutely certain. We face whatever we have to face in this life, and if we do it bravely and sincerely, we are probably accomplishing that growth which we were put here to accomplish.

music on Manao Radio to go along with your journey through the day. Aloha Friday and Tangerine Dream and Jungle Journey. Les Brown and his orchestra with Doris Day and Sentimental Journey. We also heard from Bonnie Raitt and Maria Moldauer on KMNO and My Journey to the Sky with a tribute to Sister Rosetta Tharpe. And let's see, what else? Tangerine Dream. Yes, I mentioned that. Jefferson Airplane with their Embryonic Journey. And all for you on KMNO. A lot of music and a bit of information from time to time. And the Maui Nui Coconut Celebration Festival takes place tomorrow at the Maui Nui Botanical Gardens in Kahului. This free community event includes hands-on activities, workshop, demonstrations, educational booths, and activities for keiki and family. Organizers will also provide more than 150 sprouted niu, or coconuts, for families to take home and plant. Aha Nui is presented through a collaboration of 16 government, educational, nonprofit, and community organizations across Maui Nui. For information and registration, visit bit.ly/AhaniUi2026. All right, that's visit bit.ly/AhaniNui. That's AhaniU 2026. Volunteer signups at https slash sweat, is that right? sweathawaii.evolunteer.com/AhaniNui 2026. I hope that's right. I'm just going by what it says. Here on KMNO, a bit of music and a bit of information from time to time. We also have the music calendar, and we got the news at the top of the hour, and what else? The Hawaiian History Moment, and more coming up with another of our fine volunteer DJs here on KMNO. In the meantime, Buckethead with Dancing the Dream on KMNO.

Music on KMNO, Manaa Radio, The Crash Test Dummies, and The Voyage, and that from The Ghost That Haunt Me. We heard from Buckethead with Captain EO's Voyage, released in 2010, and Dancing the Dream, David Bowie with Fantastic Voyage, released in 1999. That was a remastered version from their album Logic. And did I say David Bowie? Fantastic Journey. Tangerine Dream and Jungle Journey. And a whole lot more coming up. Many thanks to the Kitty Love Collective on behalf of Cat Cafe Maui, Gene Weymouth, Maui Realtor Pono Paul, The Kind Paints, Precision Auto Body, Oppo Rec and Kusachi, Maui Grown Therapies, the law firm of Lowenthal and Lowenthal, Rainbow Acres Cactus and Succulent Nursery in Olinda, Mercer Advisors, Karen Barrett and Aquadelics by Jammin' on Maui. 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All right, let's see if I can do a little better with this next set of tunes. Let's see. I played Buckethead, David Bowie, and the Crash Test Dummies. And we have more for your journey and voyage on KMNO. I'm Bill Best with the Extravaganza. And many thanks for joining us. The Doobie Brothers.

0: That's Yang Chang Yan and the Lonely Traveler from the album Flying Fingers. Hippocampus before that with Traveler and the Doobie Brothers' Traveling Man. 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We need a comedy break, and I think everyone does. So a few more for the travelers and maybe even air travelers. But right now, Jerry Seinfeld on KMNO.
1: But I love to travel. I'm supposed to go down to Florida after this, and I might go, I might not. But I just love to fly. I love going in the airport. Always feel safe in the airport, thanks to the high caliber individuals we have working at X-ray security. How about this crack squad of savvy, motivated personnel? Feel pretty good with them at the helm? The way you want to set up your X-ray security is you want the short, heavy-set woman at the front with the skin-tight uniform. That's your first line of defense. You want those pants sprayed on. You want them so tight, the flap in front of the zipper has pulled itself open, you can see the metal tangs hanging on for dear life. And you got that other genius down at the other end looking in the TV screen. This Einstein has chosen to stand in front of X-rays 14 hours a day as his profession. He's looking in the TV set. I always look in the TV set. I cannot make out one object. I don't know what this guy is doing. It's my own bags. I can't understand one thing. That I don't know. What is that? He's going, what is that, a hairdryer with a scope on it? That looks okay. Keep it moving. Some sort of bowling ball candle, that's fine. Just, we don't want to hold up the line. Don't hold up the line. Then I go in the bathroom at the airport. Now, I don't know who designs and makes these decisions, but why is it that we're not allowed to have an actual twisted-on, twisted-off human-style faucet in the bathroom? Is this too risky for the general public to be in charge of the water flow? They have to always put in those one-handed, spring-loaded, pain-in-the-ass, Alcatraz-style faucets. Do you know the ones I mean, where you gotta go, hey, oh, I got a little water there. Oh, another couple drops. What is it that they think we would do if we could had the faucet? Just turn them all on full, run out into the parking lot laughing, pushing each other into the bushes? Come on, the water's on, let's go. I turned it on full blast. You idiot, we're businessmen. We're gonna miss our plane. Who cares? Water! That's what they think we'll do. Do the people that work in these little shops in the airport have any idea what the prices are every place else in the world? What do they think? They got their own little country out there? Tuna sandwich, $13. That's what we... Tuna's very rare here. It's a whole tiny world on the airplane, isn't it? There's always that little tiny table there, tiny computer, everyone's in a little cramped seat, tiny food, tiny utensils, tiny liquor bottles, tiny bathroom, tiny sink, tiny mirror, tiny faucets. So it's a small problem, gonna be a slight delay, we're gonna be a little late. Then you get on the plane. Pilot's always gotta come on the PA system, give you his whole thing of what he's gonna do. Here's how I'm gonna do it. I'm gonna take it up to 20,000. Then I'm gonna make a left by Chicago. Then I'm gonna go south by... We're all back there going, yeah, fine. You know, just do whatever the hell you gotta do. I don't know what the hell is going on here. Just end up where it says on the ticket, okay? Can you do that? Why bother him telling him what I'm doing, knocking on the cockpit door? I'm having the peanuts now. Yeah, that's what we're doing back here. I'm not gonna have them all now. I'm gonna have a few. I don't wanna finish it because it's such a big bag. Then the stewardess has to come out, put on her little show with the emergency equipment, this whole performance that they go through. You know, one of them is behind the curtain reading the script and the other one comes out front and acts it out, you know. We have seat belts, oxygen mask, and things for you to get. I'll show you how to use a seat belt in case you haven't been in a car since 1965. Oh, we lift up on the buckle. Oh. I was trying to just break the metal apart. I thought that's how it works. I was going to attempt to tear the fabric part of the belt. I thought if I could just get it started. Then she's got to close that first class curtain, you know, before it takes off. They always, and she always gives you that little look, too, right before. Maybe if you had worked a little harder, I wouldn't have to do this. I'll tell you what place I like on the plane is that little bathroom. I go in there even if I don't have to go. I like it in there. That's like your own little apartment on the plane. You go in there, you close the door, the light comes on after a second. It's always like a little surprise party. I feel good in there. I feel like I look good in that mirror, too. Is that me? Am I crazy? I think that's a flattering mirror in the airplane bathroom. I don't know, some the lighting or something. And they have so much equipment in that little place. I mean, virtually everything that you would have in a normal bathroom is in that very teeny, weeny, tiny bathroom, including some things that nobody has, like the slot for used razor blades. Have you seen this? I have seen this in every single airplane bathroom I have ever been. Who is shaving on the plane? First of all, and secondly, shaving so much that they're using up razor blades? I mean, I just don't know why they had to install that. Make sure that every bathroom has a place because they're going to be doing a lot of shaving. I mean, is the wolf man flying in there? Or who would, on a full moon, just click, click, click.
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0: Greg Wright. Some amazing guitar work on KMNO, Manao Radio. Time Traveler. And we'll be doing a little more time traveling coming up. I'm Bill Best with the Extravaganza. And I think that qualifies as extravagant music. Greg Wright, Time Traveler. And again, another coming up from a group called Never Shout Never. Well, I play them. I don't say them. So, well, I just did. Shout, never shout. No, no, would you believe? Never shout, never. Anyway, that's coming right up after our music calendar. Something like that. I'm Bill Best. I'll be right back.
1: 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On Monday the 15th in Kihei at South Shore Tiki Lounge from 4 till 6, Randall Rosebond with Funky Groovin' Poetic Folk. 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

celebrating air on KMNO. We kind of take air for granted, except for people who live in those odorous neighborhoods. I'm not going to mention which, but I think you know what I'm talking about. That was Guster. That's G-U-S-T-E-R, Guster, and the Airport song. Before that, we heard from Cut Copy with Airborne and Never Shout Never from the song. Well, it is the song, but a different song from Greg Wright's Time Traveler, but using the same name. I come across that ever so often, not too often. Time Traveler. It's music on Manao Radio for the traveler. And I would say we're all traveling somewhere, even if it's go to the refrigerator to get a beer. You're a traveler. Somehow, how it works. And if you like to have fun, and golly willikers, who doesn't, then join us for our big anniversary party and fundraiser. Mulligan's on the Blue, Saturday, June 13th. 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Mm-hmm. And if you come early, you can grab a table, catch the groovy pre-show dance set by Manao Radio's DJ Chris Curran. And that's Chris Curran now that I realize it. Show off your retro threads, if you got them still, and make some memories at the photo booth. 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And a big mahalo, incidentally, to Aloha Discount Liquor, Oppo Rec and Kusachi, Hawaii Farmers Union United, Lowenthal and Lowenthal Makai Power Systems, Malama Kula, and Mala Ocean Tavern, as well as Pogan Pole Kitchens, Hawaii. And thank you for listening in. I know it's kind of a quirky program today, but my theme, if I do have to have a theme, is air, basically. Couldn't get along without it, so breathe in deeply. That's called pranayama breathing. And keep listening to KMNO, Manao Radio. With what else we got going? A quarter to news time. So let's get back to it. This is the Daredevil Christopher Wright with the birds of the air and the flowers of the field.

0: There's something familiar about the guitar work of Carlos Santana, and that was Carlos with Bill Laswell and Company with Angels of the Air and Flowers of the Field, and before that, the Daredevil Christopher Wright and the Birds of the Air and the Flowers of the Field, all for you on KMNO. Music on KMNO that you can think about. That's music that you might ponder if people ponder anymore. All right, what can I tell you? A big mahalo going out to Broth Cafe and Alive and Well, underwriters of my show, one of Manao Radio's major supporters, and they're on the web at broth@aliveandwell.com. Many thanks to Broth Cafe at Alive and Well for their support and my show made possible thanks to the generosity of Poganpo Kitchens, Hawaii, in Kihei, offering a wide variety of contemporary styles of kitchen cabinets and finishes, plus Maile kitchen appliances and accessories. And a big mahalo to those good folk as well, Poganpo Kitchens Hawaii, and their generosity and support. It is high time for the feature story news report, so let me step out of the way and come back with more music, music for the traveler and for the their people who breathe in air. That's the best I could do. So I better get to the news. And this is the very latest. I downloaded it myself.
1: From Feature Story News in Washington, I'm Nick Harper. A US-Iran deal could be close. Pakistan's Prime Minister Shehbaz Sharif says that a final agreed-upon text of the deal has been reached. He says peace has never been this close as it is now. Pakistan has been the lead negotiator between the US and Iran. US President Donald Trump has said a deal could be signed this weekend or Monday. Earlier, he lashed out at Iran, calling negotiators dishonourable and accusing them of leaking a fake draft of a possible peace deal. It comes after he cancelled airstrikes against the country on Thursday. Elon Musk has become the world's first trillionaire after his company SpaceX went public on the Nasdaq exchange in New York City. Share prices have popped about 30% since the open. However, there are questions about whether the company has been overvalued amid warnings from SpaceX itself that it may never be profitable. The UK economy has shrunk month on month for the first time since August last year. Analysts say it's mostly due to energy prices and logistical problems caused by the US-Iran war. Ever since Stuart Smith sent this report from London.
2: From April to May, UK gross domestic product, or GDP, fell 0.1%, mostly due to huge increases in the price of oil and gas, as well as petrol and diesel, caused by disruption to shipping amid America's war against Iran. Analysts predicted the fall after a surprising 0.3% increase in GDP in March. Specifically, the Office for National Statistics said weak performance in the services sector, like the arts, entertainment and recreation, pulled down growth. That was despite a small improvement in construction output after a poor winter and growth in computer programming and marketing. Economists warn that even if the Iran conflict is swiftly resolved, economic growth is expected to suffer at least until the end of the year due to knock-on effects of the disruption. Stuart Smith, London.
1: Renowned British artist David Hockney has passed away at the age of 88. He was best known for his paintings of swimming pools, including one titled Portrait of Two Figures, which sold for over $90 million, at the time holding the world record price for a living artist. Ever since Laura Bentley has this from London.
3: Hockney's work has been long admired throughout the 20th and 21st centuries since he made his name in the art world in the 1960s. A statement from Hockney's representatives said he passed away peacefully at home on the 11th of June, just 1 month before his 89th birthday. The director of London's Tate Britain Arts Gallery described Hockney as an immensely important figure. UK Prime Minister Keir Starmer joined artists in tribute. His spokesperson said the Prime Minister was saddened to hear of his death and added that his thoughts are with his friends and family.
1: From Bureaus Worldwide, this is FSN.
4: With FSN Spotlight, I'm Simon Marks. Today, the man who thinks Donald Trump could eventually be viewed as another Jimmy Carter. He's Edward Luce, the Financial Times' chief US commentator, and he advanced that argument in a column earlier this week.
5: Yeah, I mean, I should sort of stress that no two human beings, let alone American presidents, are less alike than Carter and Trump, but they have one thing in common, which is Iran. The Iranian hostage crisis, which went on for 444 days, basically drained Carter of credibility on the global stage. He allowed those 52 American hostages and their fate to really be the barometer of his success as a president. And that gave Iran, the Ayatollahs, real leverage over him, which they never relinquished. Trump has given Iran immense leverage over the Strait of Hormuz, one that it had never used before, and has lost control of the situation. Israel, Iran, they're really dictating the pace and possibly the length of this Operation Epic Fury. And that gives Trump, in this respect, a Jimmy Carter sort of what I call a scent of impotence.
4: Defenders of Trump say he remains the greatest deal maker of all time. And unlike Jimmy Carter, of course, he did win a second term in office. With FSN Spotlight, I'm Simon Marks.
1: And the main news again, a US-Iran deal could be close, with Pakistan's Prime Minister saying that peace has never been this close as it is now. Donald Trump has suggested a deal may be signed this weekend or Monday. Elon Musk has become the world's first trillionaire after his company SpaceX went public on the Nasdaq exchange in New York City. And the UK economy shrank month on month for the first time since August last year. That's Feature Story News, Nick Harper reporting.
0: 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Good folk. And now we get back to the heir. Yes, we should know the heir of our neighborhood. Yes, we should. And I try to keep it current as best I can with 82 degrees right now. And we've got a high near 81. Looks like in the low 80s all the way through the week. Mostly clear tonight, mostly sunny today. What can I tell you? Northeast winds 8 to 14, gusting up as high as 18 miles per hour. Still gusty tomorrow, and that's tomorrow night. But during the day, north-northeast winds 6 to 11. That's on Saturday. Sunday, isolated showers before noon, mostly sunny. And northeast winds 6 to 8. It gets a little bit blustery by Monday, isolated showers before noon. And just about the same, isolated showers again on Tuesday, Wednesday, and Thursday, and winds in the low northeast. That's as good as I can do. And the latest from the latest and from from Mana'o Radio. I'm trying to sort things out here because we are live. I'm actually live, believe it or not. A lot of DJs are not live. They're pre-recorded people. And very soon we will be replaced by robots, no doubt about it. In the meantime, because, you know, they don't need air. Robots don't need air. And but we enjoy it while you can. That's all I have to say about it. And here's Steve Morse with Air on a Six String on KMNO.

Bittersweet on KMNO Manao Radio. I'm Bill Best with the Extravaganza, and I do like to get extravagant, especially music-wise, as to me, songs are all different colors in the spectrum that I have to choose from and see if I can make some sense out of it all. I try. So you just heard from Bittersweet with Salty Air, a Pink Floyd tribute, including, what was that, Robin McCauley, Jeff Skunk Baxter, and Phil Soussan, Eric Singer, and Breathe in the Air, that from the All-Star lineup performing the songs of Pink Floyd. Sounds good. First time I played it. And let's see, we did Bittersweet and Steve Morse with Air on a Six String from his album Prime Cuts. All for you on Manao Radio. We wouldn't be here if it weren't for the kindness of Intuitive Home LLC and Mackay Power Systems, Bauer Pacific Builders, Mala Ocean Tavern, and Lineage Restaurant, the Salem Family, Paia Bay Coffee and Bar, Teddy's Bigger Burgers, Montevi Farm, Lily Townsend, and the Ministry of Fun, Maui Hands and Picture It Framed. We're so fortunate to have these wonderful supporters. You know, if we were on the big island, I mean on the mainland, it would be a different situation. You'd have to listen on our easy-to-visit manaoradio.com. That's also where you can pick up tickets for our anniversary event at Mulligan's. And that's coming up tomorrow. So thanks to all of our supporters, one way or the other. And what have I got going here music-wise? David Crosby from his album. I don't have the name, but this is Curved Air. David Crosby on KMNO.

0: On KMNO, Manao Radio, John Paul Young as well, Love is in the Air, and also hearing from Phil Collins with Love in the Air Tonight, and Curved Air from David Crosby, and that from his album Sky Trails. On KMNO, Manao Radio, I'm Bill Best with the Extravaganza and Music for Your Air, if you're into that sort of thing. And Rap Replinger was in that sort of thing. Here's an example.
1: Welcome aboard Mahalo Airlines Flight 513 to Wailuku, Hana, and Denver. You may unfasten your seatbelts at this time. We do ask, however, that you observe the no smoking sign to minimize the chances of blowing up while in the air. Our flight today is under the command of Captain Blaise Robello. At this time, our lovely stewardesses would like to acquaint you with the safety feature on board should we run out of luck. Joke. There are 4 emergency exits on our 767 Super Delta aircraft. 2 are located in the front of the cockpit. The other 2 are located at the rear of the cockpit. For your safety, a package of party balloons is provided directly under your seats in the event we plummet headlong into the raging surf below. Simply blow up the balloons, tie them with string, and fasten them to your arms. Our full-length feature movie today is Airport 79, a stirring account of a stewardess's heroism to collect the air sickness bags and is rewarded in the end a fruit basket by the airlines. We will be arriving in Wailuku in approximately 45 minutes. If there are any questions, ask one of our cheerful stewardesses. Have a pleasant flight. We hope your stay on Kauai is enjoyable, memorable, and unaffected by the recent hotel murders which have occurred on the island. On behalf of the captain and the crew, thank you for flying Mahalo Airlines.

I'm flying on those little propeller planes, those little 8-seater planes. Yeah, exactly. So I'm flying on those little tiny planes where actually you can see the pilots in the cockpit. The pilots are going through some manuals, so you want to be a pilot, just flipping through, just... I flew here today from Los Angeles. The guy in front of me, his head is like in front of me like this. I'm sitting behind him, I'm... sitting right behind you. Could you turn that page? I'm done with that now. I'm trying to relax. This is me trying to relax. This is upright. Recline. See the difference? Uncomfortable. Comfortable. Oh, that is better. This, what were they thinking? But now this. Now I can sleep. Night, night. That's what I had. And the guy, not the guy in front of me, is he came far enough back for me to do dental work on him, actually. Which... which was good. He had a nasty molar that needed to come out and put up quite a fight. I'm trying to help the guy. That's all I had, that little tiny bit of motion right there. And then towards the end of the flight... the flight attendant person walks up and says, you're going to have to put your seat in the upright position for landing. There you go. There's your upright. Don't you want to, because they're so adamant about that every single time, like that's going to make a difference. Because if we crash, live, die. Okay. You're way ahead of me on that one. Like, that is going to make a difference. Like, if we crash... Oh, that's a shame. Her seat was reclined. When will they learn? What was that? 30,000 feet? She could have made that. If only she'd been upright. That's what I'm saying to you. See, I make a little cartoon out of it because I am so incredibly scared of it that I just have to make a joke because it's just so... The reality of it... I don't know if we have anybody that is a flight attendant by any chance, but these bitches, they just have... Unless you know one, they're lovely, but the rest of them are... they have this attitude, and they can afford to have the attitude because they have the power, they have the peanuts. They have these 6 peanuts that we need that... six peanuts, somebody could offer that to you on the street. I don't want that shit. Get that away from me, 6 peanuts. No. Somehow they've done research. They know that the higher we go, the more we need nuts. And we go crazy if we don't get them. I don't know if you've noticed that. Miss, I didn't get my pill.

Are you going to eat yours? They're good, aren't they? I've never seen them on the ground either, no. Poo newts. I don't know. And then if you're on a long flight, they'll give you food. They'll serve a meal, which is disgusting food. You know, you never hear anybody say, you know, I can't finish that. Could you wrap that up for me, please? That was delicious. It's just too much. I'm stuffed. What was that, pigeon? It's horrible food, but we get so excited and we see that cart start coming down the aisle. Oh, here comes a cart. Put down the tray. La, la, la, la, la, la, la, la. Put down your tray. They're starting on the other side first. Hurry! Hurry! They're eating. See, those people are eating. It's the tiniest food I've ever seen in my entire life. I guess they figure everything's relative. You get that high up, you look out the window. Well, it's as big as that house down there. I can't eat all that. Look at the size of that. As big as a house. Thinking I can eat all that. Split that steak with me. I'll just wrap it up. Yeah, it's a steak. Any kind of meat that you get, chickens, anything has grill marks on each side. Like we actually believe there's an open flame grill in the front of the plane. Two more, Charlie. All righty. They enjoying them? Good. Salads are always two pieces of dead lettuce. Salad dressing comes in that astronaut package. So as soon as you open it, it's on your neighbor's lap. Could I just dip my lettuce? That's all I have. That's a lovely skirt. What is that, silk? Boom. I'm telling. Hey, it's too late. But you know, should that happen, club soda's going to get that stain out immediately. That'll be the answer to anything you ask up there. I don't know if you've noticed that, but excuse me, I have an upset stomach. Club soda, be right back. Excuse me, I spilled something. Club soda, be right back. Ooh, the wing is on fire. Club soda, be right back. I think they learn that in their training course, either right before or right after they learn that little bye-bye, bye-bye now, bye-bye, bye now, bye-bye, bye now, bye-bye, bye-bye now, bye-bye, bye-bye, bye-bye.

That's a lot of bye-byes. 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Bye-bye. Bye-bye now. Bye-bye. Bye-bye. 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No more peanuts. Bye-bye. 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Bye-bye. Bye. Those bathrooms. You go to the bathroom, constantly lit, return to seat or return to cabin. Why do they think that needs to be lit? Like, if it wasn't lit, we'd relax in there for a little while. Miss, bring my peanuts in here, please. This is beautiful. I don't even want to go. I could be the only one to get up out of my seat to go to the bathroom. Everybody else is sound asleep when I go. I've been in there for what I think is 30 seconds. You have no concept of time when you're in there. It's like a casino. There's no windows, no clocks. You don't know how long you've spent in there. Now I open the door. Everyone on the plane is lined up, looking at their watches, making me feel like I've been in there forever. Now I've got to explain the smell that was in there before I went in there. Does that ever happen to you? It's not your fault. You've held your breath. You just want to get out. You just want to leave. And now you open the door. Oh.

0: Kind of a familiar sound from the Jefferson Airplane and Blues from an Airplane. Just thought I'd add that to our 2 hours of music from the air. That's right. And if I have time, a few tunes for those who continue breathing. God love you all. And let's see, the Jefferson Airplane, Ellen DeGeneres with her take on airplanes, and also hearing from Rap Replinger and Mahalo Airlines. All for you, taking a flight on KMNO Manao Radio, emanating from Wailuku, Maui, Hawaii, at 91.7 FM, streaming worldwide at manaoradio.com. In memory of Duncan Mack, courtesy of the Grace Family Foundation. And we are happy to continue to be on Maui. I believe there's one other one, but anyway. Non-profit, non-commercial, and we're very pleased to be here. And we have a bit of history. Hawaiian history on KMNO.
1: In the memory of Bob Krause and Les Adam, Manawa Radio presents the Hawaiian History Moment. Aloha ia oe. My name is Richard Mickelson. We continue this series, sharing Hawaiian history with Close Haul. The inspiration for these stories is from Bob Krause's Hawaii Maritime Chronology. Using his notes and sources, we have formulated this series to tell the story of Hawaii. John Young, as Minister of the Interior, did his work well. He used his knowledge of Hawaiian learning with whatever he could learn from this new period and from what he could pick up in the homes of the chiefs. It is only the glutton who fails to gather knowledge in the presence of chiefs. Little boys and lads from the country may prove that they are of Ulu Nui. Before the laws were passed, people made money by building catboats, va'apa kuapo'i, and one- and two-masted schooners for trading from one port to another and between the islands, peddling Hawaiian products, and many enriched themselves in those years. Lahaina was perhaps the best-known port for shipbuilding and trading. But when the law was passed, some were punished for peddling foreign goods without license, and more than half the traders left the business. More Hawaiian history is available Tuesday nights at 8:50 p.m. on the Manawa Radio Hawaiian History Moment Discussion and Digression Session with Dorothy Betts. Hawaiian History Moment episodes can be viewed on Buck Mickelson's and Story of Hawaii Museum Facebook pages. Mahalo to Eddie Tanaka and to Vince Esquire, playing the music behind the Hawaiian History Moment.

Beneath the forests of these sacred valleys awaits the riches and treasures of our ancestors past. And their intention to our future is to embrace our Aina, to sacrifice the labors of our bodies to this great land of Ka'eleku. Mahalo e nā kupuna, me ke aloha palena ole.

Men at Work on KMNO, kind of wrapping up the show with Sail to You. I've got one more long set to come, and then the Hula Honeys make the scene, and they do that and have been doing that for years and years. And we all look pretty good for our ages. So lucky we don't, have a daytime show like we used to. Hey, there's old anybody and anyone. And Men at Work, Sail to You, lovely the band with Sail Away. Los Lobos doing their best to sail on Sailor. And Procol Harum with A Salty Dog. And that will almost wrap it up. Once again, I just want to thank a few as we remain individuals. We are individuals. We are volunteers. And this is commercial-free KMNO, listener-supported. And good folk like Lawrence and Mary Ann Lambert, Rebecca DeLiberté, that's my family's name, La Liberté. Anyway, DeLiberto. Okay, DeLiberto. And first time I've seen their name on our list, so thank you for joining us. And David Rose and D2M Interactive, they've been with KMNO for a good long time. We appreciate that. And if you'd like to help support us, we'll be celebrating our birthdays coming up tomorrow at Mulligan's on the Blue. And if you want to get a good seat, if they're still available, I suggest you call now. Was there an echo in here? It's dramatic. Okay, let me get back to the tunage as we tune up your day, if it's not too late or too early for that matter. It is Aloha Friday, and this is Jimmy Cliff.

Music from Ryan Starr, Sailing On. That, along with Lost Lander and The Sailor. Mark Knopfler, Sailing to Philadelphia. And Jimmy Cliff with Ship is Sailing. Ship is Sailing. If you're going sailing this weekend, I wish you well. And if any way we can provide the music, we'd be happy to do it. 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I'm Bill Best, and I'm not available. No. But I'm happy to be here every I've only been here forever. I'm kind of a statue around here. But that's every Wednesday and Friday, 10 a.m. to 2 p.m. And outside of that, keep it up. And thanks again to all those good folk. We don't play commercials. We just have to thank the people who have paid the bills. Not me. Not me. But all these other bills. Okay. Just to make things clear. All right. Let's get back to the music. And let's see what Otto has to offer. We never know. Sometimes very cool stuff.

you like jazz? Do you like jazz? Do you like jazz? Do you like jazz? Do you like jazz? Do you like jazz?

jazz? Do you like

you like jazz? Do you like jazz? Do you like jazz? Do you like jazz? Do you like jazz? Do you like jazz? Do you like jazz? Do you like jazz? Do you like jazz? Do you like jazz? Do you like jazz? Do you like jazz? Do you like jazz? Do you like jazz? Do you like jazz? Do you like jazz? Do you like jazz? Do you like jazz? Do you like jazz? Do you like jazz? Do you like jazz? Do you like jazz? Do you like jazz? Do you like jazz? Do you like jazz? Do you like jazz? Do you like jazz? Do you like jazz? Do you like jazz? Do you like jazz?